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0: 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The investigator 309 will be remaining on scene. 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

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Medic 342. Injured person as a result of a fall. 10206 North Michigan Road. 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

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Engine 375. 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At Arby's. Cross of Cherry Street and Pleasant Street. Clover Road. 75 Ocean. Hideout 2118.

Medic, 374. Engine, 374. Injured person as a result of a fall. 10,319 East 211th Street, cross of Oberdorf Road and Rustic Wood Court. 75, boy. Timeout, 21:18.

Engine 343, medic 341. Injured person as a result of a fall. 12349, St. Armand's Circle, Cross Street Medalist Parkway. 44, Edward. Timeout 21:23.

Engine 371. Outside smoke odor investigation. 3744 Connor Street, cross of Union Chapel Road and Presley Drive. 75 Hall. Timeout 2123.

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1: Yes, we're waiting for the board up company.
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Cross of East Main Street, East 256th Street, and Mosbaugh Road. 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Timeout 2207.

units around the case. It's just information. The accident did not occur at this location. One of the victims at this location. Vehicles left, unknown where it went. Only single patient at location.

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Small outside fire. 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
0: On scene, two-story residence. I got nothing showing. We'll be out investigating. Do you know if we've been able to get a hold of a homeowner yet?
1: Unknown if we were able to get a homeowner yet. It looks like we have not been able to.
0: Clear. Ladder 45, if you get here, just stay out on the road. I don't know if you'll be able to make it all the way back in here or not.
2: 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We'll stay something.

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0: I've been able to make contact with the homeowner. 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
1: Copy. I'll let them know. 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
0: PD was on scene. 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
1: 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Investigate. 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
0: Copy.
2: .342B, .342C, go ahead and come inside. 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

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Timeout 255.

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At the Stratford. Cross of Town Road and Vanderhorst Street. 42 George. Timeout 402.

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1: Good.
0: On scene, two-story residence, nothing showing from the exterior. All established command. You can show me out doing a 360 with investigations.
1: EDO 308 on the scene, two-story residence, nothing showing from exterior. Unit 360 with investigations and command 526.

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1: Battalion 308.
0: I'm on scene, I'll assume command.
1: Battalion 308 on the scene, assuming command 527.

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0: Incoming unit information, we've got cars on both sides of the road in front of the address.
3: Command from investigation.
0: Good.
3: 36 is complete. I've got electric on the Delta side, gas on the Bravo side. I've got active alarms inside, no obvious smoke, no obvious fire. He's advising it's a lazy smoke on the second floor. I'm not seeing anything from the stairs. Coming back out.
0: Okay, I'm clear on lazy smoke. You're back outside. Utilities are on the Bravo and Delta sides.

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2: 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You'll see the garage.

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0: 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I'm going to investigate.
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0: 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Can we have an attic ladder, please?
1: Clear on attic ladder. I'll ring it to the front door.

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1: 3-1-8. 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
0: Have been found in the attic. We did find a faulty detector in one of the bedrooms. It can be downgraded to just into 381.
1: Okay, I'm clear. Control room, come in.
0: Triangle.
1: They found a faulty detector. We're going to downgrade this to engine 381, ladder 384, and battalion 308. All others can mark in service. Police officer operator will move to control.
2: Command terminated. Found faulty detector. Downgrading just engine 381, ladder 384, battalion 308. All apparatus can mark in at 537.

0: control from Battalion 308.
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2: 10-4.

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0: 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Engine 381. Battalion 308. Safety 308. High life hazard alarm. 16,351. Glebe May. Cross off Wick Lane and Lumen May. Respond on Ops 301. A2 Aya. Timeout 549.
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1: I'm en route, my MVP's down.
0: Clear. Apparatus route to 16351 Gleamway. The caller advised it's going to be building E, and it's going to be the apartment below his. The fire alarm's been going off for a couple hours now. He didn't notice anything.
2: Battalion's clear.
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0: Clear.

0: 6308.
1: 6308.
0: I'm arriving on scene. Three-story multifamily. Nothing showing from three sides. I do hear a smoke detector, but I don't see any strobes. I'll go into salvage command and be out investigating.
1: Safety 308 on the scene, three-story multifamily structure, nothing showing, all sides, with command at 555.
0: I do have audible for engine 4, I believe there'll be a unit on the north end.
2: Engine 4 is clear around scene, we'll investigate. Joe, have you had any local maintenance yet?
1: On TX now with them.

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1: Control from Battalion 308 on Watson, all in command.
0: Battalion 308 on scene, assuming command 526. Maintenance is en route. Says ETA 25 minutes.
1: I'm clear on 25 minutes.

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1: Good.
0: Oh, that detector, turn it off, there's a bad detector, Department E-107, get this thing pulled down, we can all mark that concern.
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Injured person as a result of a fall. 12,575 Old Pond Road, cross of Wolf Run Road and Wolf Run Road, Sandlands, Circle, 77, Edward. Timeout, 603.

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Medic, 346. Abdominal pain, 14381. Oak Ridge Road, cross off Angela Lane, Howe Drive, and Bennett Road, 46. Adam, timeout, 638.

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Engine 342, ladder 345, building lockout, 4135 West 99th Street, cross of Mayflower Park Drive and North Michigan Road, 42 boy, timeout 721.

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0: Ladder 345, you can disregard.
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Ambulance 375. Engine 375. Chest pain. 18,200 Cumberland Road. Cross off Monument Street and North Lake Drive. 75 Nora. Timeout 73.

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At Woodland Terrace Senior Living. 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Timeout 803.

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Commercial alarm. 20,975 Creek Road. Cross off East 206th Street and East 211th Street. 15 Adam. Timeout 8:24.

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Medic 394. 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Timeout 837.

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0: 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At Independence Village Senior Living Fishers South, cross of East 96th Street and Windermere Boulevard, Lakeside Green Drive, 94 Boy. Timeout 906.
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Ladder, 341. Medic, 346. Unconscious or fainting, 13,421, Old Meridian Street, at Carmel Ambulatory Surgery Center, cross off North Guilford Road and West Main Street, 41. Adam, timeout, 9:16.

Engine 343. Medic 345. Vehicle versus pedestrian, motorcycle or bike. 1708 East 116th Street. At Speedway, cross of Westfield Boulevard and Woodland Drive. 41 Charles, timeout, 916.

Engine, 344. 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Cross off, Eden Estates Drive, and Eden Glen Drive. 43, Frank. Timeout, 917.

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0: 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One vehicle versus pedestrian on a bicycle. Pedestrian standing outside. Medic 391 wants to been out to investigate.
1: Medic 391 on scene. 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Beyond investigating 10-12.

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Painting, now alert. Chatsworth Boulevard, Cross Street, Chatham Hills Boulevard, 84 Edward. Timeout, 10:37.

0: 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Engine, 355. Chest pain, 706 West Main Street, number C2, at Hamilton Place Apartments, cross of East 266th Street and Shearer Avenue, 55 George. Timeout, 10:37.
1: 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Will you put ladder 384 on it, please?
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Injured person as a result of a fall. 11,855 North Meridian Street, number 112. At Spring Hill Suites, 45. Boy, timeout, 11:17.

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Hemorrhage or laceration, 1285. Fairfax Manor Drive, number 206. At Rose Senior Living, cross of Grandview Drive and Grand Boulevard. Timeout, 11:30.

0: 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Hemorrhage or laceration, 12,315 Pennsylvania Street, number 1409A, at Wellbrook of Carmel, cross off Old Meridian Street and City Center Drive, 45 Boy, timeout, 11:30.
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Medic, 377. Engine, 377. Injured person as a result of a fall. 12975, Harold Parkway. Number, 304. At Outlook Apartments. Cross of, Norrell, Road, and Cabela, Parkway. 77, John. Timeout, 1146.

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Engine 341. Engine 345. Ladder 341. Battalion 304. Safety 304. High life hazard alarm. 12886 Grand Boulevard. Cross of Grandview Drive and Fairfax Manor Drive. Respond on Ops 301. 46 Henry. Timeout 1205.

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Engine, 381. Sick person, 821 Harley Lane, cross of Baird Way and Summerall Place, 85 George. Timeout, 12:48.

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East 146th Street. 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Timeout 12:59.

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0: You can mark me clear of this run on Kings Lane, add me to the cardiac arrest. I'll be in route.
1: 10-4.

0: 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They're going to be on 146th Street in front of the Bastion Solutions building.
1: Medic 377 clear.
2: Engine 77 is clear, thank you.
1: EDO 307 clear.
0: Apparatus responding to the cardiac arrest. I'm being told you're going to need to come westbound in the eastbound lanes. Westbound in the eastbound lanes.
1: Medic 377 clear.

0: Houston, you're opening in 377.
1: Go ahead.
0: I just want to confirm that there's only one vehicle involved. Notes say that it ran off and crashed into something. Are there any other occupants we should be concerned about?
1: We had an off-duty CPD unit roll up on it. We believe it's just going to be the one patient at this time.
0: Not clear. Thank you.
2: Engine 377 from ADS 307, I'm responding from 75 District. That's FYI.
0: Clear. Thank you. For approaching the scene, I'll update you when I get more information.

0: control from his 27 run scene situation. This is going to be in the westbound lanes. It appears that CPR is in progress, and they've just not given this information for the AEO.
1: Clear on scene, one patient, CPR in progress with one shock, 1305.

0: 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We're going to be diverting to Riverview per patient request.
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0: On the scene. Small single-story structure, nothing shown from three sides. Battalion 304 will have command, will be investigating.
2: Clear, Battalion 304 on scene. Small single-story structure, nothing showing from exterior, will have command and investigate. 1328.
0: Flyer 341 arriving first truck.
2: Clear.
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2: On scene, two-story residence, nothing showing. Will be investigated.
1: Two-story residence, nothing showing, investigating 1348.

Control Medic 377. Medic 377. We are going to be clear of IU Saxony, and we are going to be temporarily out of service for restock. 10-4.

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1: Engine 342.
0: You know, if ADT's been able to get a hold of the homeowner, we can't get anybody to come to the door.
1: I don't believe they have.
0: You know, if we have any numbers for this home, for this residence?
1: I don't see one in the call. I mean, I can call back ADT and see if I can get one from them.
0: If you would, please, I'd appreciate it. 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
1: Go ahead.
0: We've checked everything we can from the exterior. We don't hear or see anything going on inside. If you haven't been able to make contact with a homeowner yet, we're going to call this good for now. If you get a call from them or something, you might let us know, but we're going to mark the service here in a minute.
1: 10-4.

0: Yeah, 42s. I'll just mark in. The alarm company was not able to make contact either.
1: Okay, clear. Yeah, we checked all the windows we could. 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

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Lift assist. 15,198 Troxel Drive East. Number 103. Cross off Troxel Drive North and Troxel Drive South. 73 George. Timeout 14:10.

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0: 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Medic, 346. Seizure, 12903, Grand Boulevard, cross of Grandview Drive and Fairfax Manor Drive. 46, Henry, timeout, 14:15.
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Medic, 394. Difficulty breathing, 11,851 Cumberland Road, number 809. At Hamilton Trace of Fishers, cross of Charts Drive and Exit 5, Parkway East, 121st Street, 94 Frank, timeout, 1434.

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Electrical line hazard. West 106th Street. Cross Street, Windmere Boulevard. 42, Charles. Timeout, 1438.

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0: We're passing that run right now. Go ahead and disregard 46's engine. 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Looks like we got construction in the area.
1: 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Engine 46, are you clear?
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0: These look to be data lines, not power lines. 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It's going to be an IPL number, but I don't know if it's going to help you at all.
1: Okay, go ahead with it.
0: 3132A.
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0: Yeah, they're down. 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
1: 10-4.

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2: These are all data. 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
1: 10-4.
2: An update. 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
2: 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Thank you.

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Sick person. 8871. Lambert Court. Cross of Samoa Street. And dead end. 95. Adam. Timeout 1446.

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Medic 397. Injured person as a result of a fall. 11,011 Village Square Lane at Meadowbrook Assisted Living, cross of Easy Street, Bluestone Way, and Allisonville Road, Shadowlawn Drive. 93 Charles. Timeout 1449.

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0: 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EDO 308. Cardiac arrest. 17408. Taylor Court. Number 600. Cross of Dead End and East 175th Street. 81 Queen. Timeout 1451.
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2: Go ahead. I'm going to log into my tablet and see if I can get some information in there for you.
1: Okay, great. 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Thank you, Mike.
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John, timeout 15:18.

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Ladder 384. Engine 384. Engine 381. Medic 383. Medic 382. PI access high mechanism. East State Road 32. Cross Street Bartown Road. Respond on Ops 301. 81 Queen. Timeout 1536.

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2: On scene of a two-car PI, does not appear to be extrication at this time. We'll be out investigating. 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

0: units coming in from the west. Be advised, we are blocking eastbound traffic on 32.
1: I'm clear, you're blocking eastbound on 32.

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2: Control Battalion 308, I'm on scene, I'm going to assume command.
3: Battalion 308, assuming command, 1540.
2: Looks like the traffic's cleared. We can continue eastbound on 32.
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0: can kill me units. 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
0: Engine 381, come up, give me some fluid control. Medic approaching from the east, jump over and come eastbound, or come westbound in eastbound traffic on 32.
4: Medic 382 is clear. Safety 308 is arriving.
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1: Command, were you hitting for control?
0: Negative, sir. Medic 82, go to the patient at the post office, possibly two. Medic 83, come to the patient in the car right in the intersection.
2: Clear. 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
0: Good.
2: We are going to have one confirmed patient transported.
0: Is that the patient at the post office?
2: Affirmative. It's going to be a 3-year-old, I believe.
0: All right, I've got Medic 82 coming your way.
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0: 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Just let me know if I'm going to need another transporting unit. I've only got two en route or two on scene now.
1: Clear.
2: 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I'll be there in less than a minute. Where would you like me?
0: Jump over to the eastbound lanes 32, come in behind the ambulances.
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2: Over safety.
1: Have we checked vehicles for other patients inside?
2: Affirmative, there are none.
1: Okay, control from command, confirm no other patients. Safety from command, we need to DC that vehicle that they're working on with this lady now.
2: Command from XO, we just had a secondary accident with airbag deployment.
1: Control from command, give me another medic, please.
3: Clear, start another medic on the secondary accident. Same location.

0: EDO 308. Bring your vehicle up here. Secondary accident, please. We have a child with apparent head injury.
1: Okay, repeat for EDO 308.
0: EDO 308, bring your vehicle to the secondary accident. We have a child with an apparent head injury.
2: XO from command, do I need two medics additional?
3: Medic 381, PI accident.
4: Command, that's 4 people. I can get rid of 2 if you want. Command safety. XO says he thinks just 1 at this point. He's going to check and advise.
2: Okay, I'm clear.
5: Command from control.
2: Command, I've got Medic 83 on scene.
5: Clear. Medic 381 was your additional medic that's been dispatched.
2: Okay, I'm clear.
5: Command from control.
2: Go ahead, control.
5: Are you going to want an additional accident number for the secondary accident?
2: Yeah, that's fine. You can just add 1 unit to it if we need to. I don't want to confuse my apparatus too much. So if you want to move the safety to that one, that's fine.
5: Clear. I should be able to just tie it all to the same call number. It'll just give you an additional incident number.
2: Okay, command's clear.

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1: Good.
0: Looks like the occupant of one car are not wanting any medical. EDOs with the occupants of the second car. We're DCing the battery of the second car. The engine compartment's pretty crushed up.
1: Okay, sir.
0: Additional, we have PD and the EDO blocking.
1: Okay.
2: Give me it from XL.
0: Good.
2: Three transporting units should be enough.

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1: Go for medic 381.
0: Unfortunately, a semi blocked your route of access. Fight the traffic coming westbound. Your car is going to be on 32 just west of the intersection.
1: Okay, clear. Thank you.
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3: 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Localized to one room. 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
2: 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That's what they're working on right now. So there'll be no transport for that.
3: I'm clear.

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1: Go ahead, command.
2: Initial accident, patients are out of the vehicles. 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

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Cross of Snowden Drive, Gunther Boulevard, and Abbotsford Drive. 83 Mary. Timeout 1603.

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0: On scene, it was single-story, single-family residence. That was shown from the exterior. There's evacuation in progress. We'll be out investigating.
1: Clear on scene, single-story, single-family, nothing showing. Evac in progress, investigating 69.

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West 106th Street. Cross Street Town Road. 42. 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
0: These are the same lines we were on earlier today. Obviously, nobody's been out yet. They are across a couple driveways. I don't know if you can give them a call back to see if they can expedite their process.
1: Okay, I'll let them know. 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
0: Appreciate that.

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0: When you get here, just park on northbound ditch, just north of the roundabout. We have the patient stage for you.
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Ladder 373, engine 371, ambulance 371, battalion 307. Elevator or escalator rescue, 570 Maple Avenue, cross off South 6th Street and South 5th Street. Respond on Ops 301, 71 Edward, timeout 1644.

0: 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We'll be investigating.
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2: 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Go ahead.
3: The building ramp is coming down to show you where the power gets killed, right there on the first floor.
2: Okay, clear. I assume you want them both killed.
3: Just the main, not the fan and light.
2: One says elevator feed, one says elevator. Which one do you want?

0: Rick said the power's the big one. I'll turn it off and leave the feed on.
1: Yeah, shut off the big breaker.
0: It's off.

0: 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Did you turn the power back on and try to recycle everything?
1: Negative. Are you good with me turning it back on?
0: Yes. See if we can get it to recall.

0: Man from XO. Our door key is not getting the door open. We're trying to see if we can get access from the above somehow.
1: Okay, but we still don't have an ETA on the elevator company.
0: There, we'll keep working.

0: 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Ours have bent.
1: Yeah, he's got one down here.

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Engine, 383. Environmental exposure, 135 West Hoover Street, cross of North Union Street, East Hoover Street, and Shamrock Boulevard, East 181st Street, 84 Henry, timeout, 1709.

0: 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Can you put me on the Hoover Street run, please?
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0: What is the current plan?
1: We're on 3, trying to see if we can use the Dragonetti tool to unlatch it from below, because there is no way to get above.
0: Okay, are they between floors or are they at 3?
1: The floor is 6 inches above 4, which is the top floor, which is why we don't have...
0: Okay, clear.

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0: Line of 3 from XL. I've pushed and pulled everything I can get to from down here.
1: Yeah, we're clear. You were right there. It just wasn't happening.
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3: Okay, clear. Thank you.

0: Command from Lima 3. Do you have any word on ETA?
1: I assumed the rep was still up there with you. He is not down here with us.
0: Yeah, I'll locate him. Command from XO, why don't you come to 4?
1: XO from Command, are you asking me to come up?
0: Yeah, before we do some big damage.

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Engine, 384. Environmental exposure, 19,386. Donaldson, Lane, cross off Hayward Way and Schofield Ridge Boulevard, 83. George, timeout, 17:23.

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Hemorrhage or laceration, 12,644. Courage, crossing, cross of, heroic way, and united drive. 92, William. 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

0: Engine one from XO, do you see the building ramp?
1: We do not. 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
2: Negative. 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

0: Billy Rep is headed your way. 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
1: We're on 4. 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
0: Clear, he's still waiting for the elevator company, and they said their ETA is 5:30, but we haven't seen him or heard anything from him yet.

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You gotta head up with the building rep here in a moment. We're clear.

0: 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Where's that, Rip?
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1: The rep is not down where he was at waiting anymore. He may have started to head up, but might be at a different floor than you. I'm not sure.

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Engine 381. 6th person, 2601, West 159th Street, cross off Vantage Court, Rippling Creek Way, and Town Road, 81 Boy, timeout, 1742.

0: 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Engine, 383. Sick person, 3327 East Cliff Court, cross of Dead End and Falkland Drive. 83, Mary. Timeout, 1743.
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0: You can show us diverted from Riverview Westfield to Riverview Noblesville.
1: Okay.
0: Control, can you also advise the caller of this call that we've changed destinations?
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1: 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Thank you.

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Engine, 384. Unconscious or fainting. 711 East 191st Street. Number D, 24. At Grand Park Diamond, 24. 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Timeout, 18:05.

0: EDO 308 to control. Can you put me on the east 191st Street run, please?
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1: 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Be advised, it's going to be close to 15 minutes for ETA.
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0: It's going to be parking lot J.
1: Parking lot J, clear.

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Engine 373. Sick person. 15,225. Destination Drive. Cross of Bound Street and Claybridge Drive. 73 John. Timeout 18:19.

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0: In that elevator room, if you open the door up on the left, there's a black plastic cabinet with some paperwork in it. Can you get that and bring it up here?
1: Clear. 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

engine 344, ladder 341, residential alarm, 14,467 Waverly Drive, cross of Ripley Brook Way, Cherry Ridge Road, Cotswold Lane, and Cotswold Lane, 44, Adam, timeout, 1831.

Medic, 361. Utility, 361. Sick person, 1442, Willow Tree Lane, cross off, Shallow Roots Lane, and Buckthorn Lane, 61, Frank, timeout, 1834.

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Medic 346. 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Number 351. At Rose Senior Living. Cross of Grandview Drive and Grand Boulevard. Timeout 1903.

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Cross Street, Sand Creek Boulevard. 94 Frank. 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